0: Ja, was euch erwartet? 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West-End-Klassiker, Latin-Disco, Proto-House und natürlich zeitlose Tracks wie Mariah Carey's Fantasy im Sweet Dub Mix. Also weiter zurücklehnen oder aufdrehen und reingleiten in Part 2. Hier kommt der Frankie Knuckles History Mix.
1: It was about completely being safe from the social restrictions of the outside. Everything that the moral majority told you you couldn't do, it didn't exist anymore. It was a family that had only one rule, to love thy brother.
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0: The Return of Trixki. There's an album where that came from, a track called Beginning. Remember some brilliant music from him back in the day on Compost. Good to be back once again, the Worldwide Sounds. A whole heap of new music for you from The Weeknd, Cleveland and Ahmed, Michael Kiwanuka, great singer Greaves. Got some hip hop from Deaf Sounds, Open Mic Eagle, New UK, Post Roots Maneuver, Post Ghost Poet, lyricist by the name of Dells. New album from Africa High Tech.
1: Beginning. Beginning.
0: And it's also good to see that there's going to be some shows very soon in Europe for Chick Corea, Stanley Clark, Lenny White, Return to Forever, a legendary three-piece. And they've also just put out an album of live recordings and a few new studio sessions. And there's a couple of good bits on there. I'll play something from that. Also got some new music from Jun Miyake via Japan. Got a brilliant track from those guys called Nose, related to DOP, of course, out of Paris. New from Deep Medi as well, music from Clouds. And I've got a mix from Austria, Ogris Debris,

I love them. So active, busy, searching for the perfect beat. Next 2 hours, it's the Worldwide Sound. Welcome along.

got this the other day, just got a good feel to it, really mixing up the broken beat. There's a revival going on there. And the deep house music from Chicago Dan. It's coming out on Wolf Music, track called If I Could. Music from the people going to be giving you a mix this week. Special guests Ogris Debris with Bartolo. A new single out of Vienna, Till the End of Time. And music out of the Do Over offices in Los Angeles, California. Dabo with The Jam. Do Over, putting on the best parties in LA. Sunday afternoons, been doing it for a few years now. They're going to be traveling around Europe throughout this summer, playing in Scandinavia all the way through France, Italy, Spain. Watch out for it. Do Over featuring Mare Hawthorne and many other guests, including Gaslamp Killer, bringing that LA vibe into Europe for the summer of 2011. Strictly about the newness this week on the Worldwide Show. Something new from Stubborn Hearts.

making me think of Anthony Hegarty from Anthony and the Johnsons somehow. But apparently just a singer and producer from South London by the name of Stubborn Heart. And a 12-inch is out. Vinyl only. I love the way people are just strictly releasing vinyl. It's the only way you can get it. Need someone.

just goes by the name of The Weeknd. Out of Toronto, Canada. Just 20 years old. From an EP called The House of Balloons. Real talent. There's a lot of it about. Music from Finland. From Teeth. There's a 40 DL mix of that one coming out as well. A track you heard before called Shorty.

Don't forget, this week on the show, Ogra's Debris in the mix. We've got a mix as well coming from Morgan Zerati. Little jazz mix for you next week from him. And of course, track listings can be found by going to GilesPetersonWorldwide.com. Been playing a lot of music recently from the Deep Medi record label, home of so much brilliant stuff. A&R'd executive produced most of it by the one and only DJ Mala, Digital Mystics. And wow, every week there's a new little special. And this is a little bit special from Clouds, Rest of the Cycle.

are the only ones who do not give to the rest of the cycle. For the rest of the cycle is constantly giving, giving, and giving. And we are constantly taking and taking and taking so that

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Rootical music from back in the day, Aieto. An original member of Return to Forever with his wife, Flora Purim. This is taken from his, I think it was his first album when he got signed to CTI. The album was called Fingers, the version of Tombo and 7-4, aka Celebration Suite. Before that, the return of Return to Forever. A new album after many, many years out. Chick Corea, Stanley Clark, Lenny White. A little special guest as well on that track from Jean-Luc Ponty. The album is one CD live recording on their US tour from 2009. And a bunch of brand new studio tracks, including some with Chaka Khan. But I went with a classic. Good to hear that Chick Corea keyboard again. It wasn't actually a Fender Rhodes, was it? Almost, but anyway. Still sounding good. Captain Marvel. And they got shows around Europe. Not that many shows, but there's a few shows happening. I've got my eyes on a show at Olympia. Olympia in Paris on the 9th of July. If I'm available, I'm going to try and get over there for that. Got to see Return to Forever. I mean, they were there with Mahavishnu Orchestra and Weather Report. Key jazz fusion from back in the day when it meant a lot. You got the Worldwide Show, GP. Ogris Negris in the mix on the way. A bunch of hip-hop bits and something brand new from the Warp release album by Africa High Tech. That's coming next.

33 Million Miles, the new CD for Warp Records. Triple vinyl as well. Partly super futuristic electronic, the other side, modal spirituality. They've mixed the two together.

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They on a whole new frequency. I made some new friends the other day, but they was talking about colorways. You can't rock clothes like Kanye, then go home to frozen entree. Yo, give me food truck tacos, heavy sour cream, no cilantro. 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I stay familiar with my lineage and spend a lot of time defending it. Yeah. I think I would have made a great panther. I used to be a breakdancer, and I used to smoke a pack a day, but I got scared of the face cancer. I pray to God like Esther Rowe that I'd be blessed with some breath control.

0: shag on my floor charred carpeting. 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I'd be Frylock from the Aqua Teens.
1: Yo.
0: Why? I don't know why. 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Maybe I got bats in my belfry. But if it was that, who could tell me? You say the things that you overheard. I see the things that you don't observe. The written life strictly synthesized. It tricks the eyes like lower thirds. I see the future for city and eaters. Game banging with samplers on MIDI triggers. A different future for rural folks. 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To take pictures of families would build life first. 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Yo. I got a heart like a Buick motor. 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The internet and the cables out. 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I went to bed at midnight. And then the clock said 1, 2, 3. 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And then tell me what you see. Cause every word that comes through me, it was born in

0: 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Stay with us.
1: Yeah, originally from Seattle, now in New York, worked a lot with 88 Keys, did an album, what, about a year ago? That's something new from Greaves. Yeah, feeling that. On the rocks, and a couple of new generation MCs, US. It does come from there originally, of course. The hip hop sound of Deaf Sound again, and Open Mic Eagle with Nightmares.

new from Synchro. Simply called It's. So they released a record about, 18 months ago, which I loved. They're called Ogris Debris. And they are two people from Vienna, Austria, called Gregor and Danielle. Big up FM4. All the crew, Austria and beyond. And I've asked them to come in and do a mix for you. It's got some Ogris Debris, of course. It's got some Kink. Some Dorian Concept, keeping it local. I'm going to start off with my real favourite of all their tunes, and then we're going to go into their mix. You're listening to it here on The Worldwide Show. Enjoy.

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Hello everybody out there, this is August Debris from Vienna, Austria, and you're listening carefully to Giles Peterson Worldwide. Worldwide. 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

Mizukatsi was the first track I played you from Ogris Debris. That was my favourite from a few years ago and still sounds brilliant on the dance floor, and it went straight into a mix by the two guys from Vienna, Light Eerie. Remix from Cosmin TRG, Dorian Concept, Ogris Debris relic of a classic trilingual dance experience. Music from Soundstream and Dave Adju. Kink Lecco. Still love that. Was it E69, E79 track? Been playing that out a lot. More from Ogris Debris with Sexy Chair. Mr. G, JB's. Bartello, The Thrill Is Gone. And a little bit more from that new single, which I played you at the front of the show, Till the End of Time. GP Worldwide doing it each and every week on this frequency. Don't touch that dial. Getting close to our worldwide festival. Can't wait. Sets, the sunshine, south of France. People from all over the world are going to be joining us up. And definitely the best lineup we've had in the 6 years of the festival. Launch date this year, July the 6th, and I'll be playing in the Théâtre de la Mer with DJ Harvey. And basically, 5 days full on. Check out the website. Not too long to go this week. Still got some great soul tracks to drop.

watch out for a film called Peanut about the dancer and choreographer. Music partly from Jun Miyake. This track's on the soundtrack, Lilies of the Valley. And it was Nose with a Z. Also signed like D.O.P. and Dave Adju to Nicolas Jarre to Circus Company, really buzzing record label out of Paris. I've always loved what Nose does, and the track called When Tiger Smoked. Looking forward to playing that around the summer, actually. Got a lot of gigs around the place, Sonar just around the corner, and everywhere from Poland, Belgrade to Ibiza. Summer 2011, nothing changes. Finishing off this week with a couple of beautiful soul tracks. Cleveland and Ahmed. This is called Sensitive.

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0: 6 o'clock, time for the news headlines. A three-day ceasefire between Russia and Ukraine comes into effect, and Hungary's incoming prime minister is set to be sworn in. Here's John Cummins with the FM4 News.
2: Thanks, Dave, and good morning. A US brokered ceasefire between Russia and Ukraine is believed to have come into effect as Russia prepares to hold its annual military parade to commemorate the defeat of Nazi Germany in World War II. US President Donald Trump said he hoped the three-day ceasefire, which includes an exchange of prisoners, could be the beginning of the end of the long conflict between the two countries. The BBC's Steve Rosenberg reports.
3: This year's Victory Day parade in Moscow has been scaled back. Unlike in previous years, there'll be no display of military hardware. The Russian authorities had feared that Ukraine would try to attack the parade. To make Russia look weak, President Zelensky issued a decree permitting a parade in Moscow. It stated that Ukrainian weapons would not target Red Square.
2: Hungary's incoming Prime Minister, Peter Modyo, is set to be sworn in today following his Tisza party's victory in last month's elections. Thousands of people are expected to gather in central Budapest to celebrate the final moments of Viktor Orbán's 16-year rule. Modyo has promised to roll back many of the controversial policies of the Orbán years, improve ties with the EU, and reinstate democratic checks and balances. The United States says it's still waiting for a response from Iran on a proposal for ending the conflict between the two countries. It follows renewed clashes in the Strait of Hormuz, which Washington says was prompted by Iranian attacks on three of its naval destroyers. Iran's Foreign Minister Abbas Araghchi has insisted that Iran will not bow to pressure and says the US strikes are a clear violation of the current ceasefire. U.S. Secretary of State Marco Rubio said he remained optimistic despite the rhetoric.
4: We're expecting a response from them today at some point. We have not received that yet as you know, in the last hour, but perhaps that will come. Their system is still highly fractured and a bit dysfunctional as well, so that may be serving as an impediment. I hope it's a serious offer. I really do.
2: British Prime Minister Keir Starmer is refusing to heed calls for his resignation despite bruising local and regional elections that saw massive losses for his centre-left Labour Party and major gains for the right-wing populist Reform. More than 20 Labour MPs have called for him to stand down. Starmer said he took responsibility for what he called the very tough results, but insisted he would not walk away and plunge the country into chaos. To the weather now, and generally sunny conditions have been forecast for today. However, cloud will increase with the chance of a few showers and thunderstorms in the afternoon, especially in Styria and Carinthia. Top temperatures will range from 18 to 25 degrees.
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0: I don't know if I'm going crazy or what happened, but I thought last Saturday we were told that the Iran war was over. And whatever the case is, it's Saturday and we're just getting started.

natural, it's actual and it's factual. Perfection, pragmatic and practical, unabbreviated. That which has not been deviated, imperishable, cannot be alleviated. It's the language of God, for it's he who created it and made it. Even when a man is cremated, down to his ashes, his essence remains in the gases, lies disintegrate as all time passes. Although illusions has been accepted by the masses, and they teach us lies every day in high school classes, divine and sublime, unaffected by space, motion, or time. Truth, the intrinsic nature of the mind, is correct. But men have miscalculated, they misrepresented, and they misinterpreted. If it feels like in the darkness, regardless, your pure heart or heartless, it's the truth.

That was Vienna, Vienna with Molly. Before that, Alexander and RZA with Truth. It is 6:21 in the morning on a Saturday. Oh, you probably know Aliza Godino as one part of the duo Alice Noah. And now that one part, the part from Austria, has decided to go solo with a rather interesting single. You have probably heard of bands, you know, releasing their video tracks on classic, you know, YouTube, Insta, all that type of stuff. But not many end up getting premiered, or at least not many music videos end up getting premiered at things like the Porn Film Festival in Vienna. But that is exactly what has taken place with the video for Oyster, a song which is all about women's lust and, well, self-determination, with some rather interesting lyrics like, "Can you make my body water?" which should give you an idea of what direction it's going in. It is a very powerful track, one that absolutely celebrates empowerment and getting rid of social role build and having basically enough, what would you call it, courage to be yourself. This is what it sounds like from Eliza Godino. This is Oyster.

That was Bilderbuch, obviously enough, with Ohm. And you know, in case you haven't heard before, Maurice Ernst once actually mentioned that he was heavily influenced by Prince. And I think everybody who heard about that interview, read the interview, whatever, probably all looked at each other and went, no, duh, because it's so absolutely brilliantly obvious. Nothing like that sound. Now, speaking of some iconic sounds, or actually icona pop, there's a track coming up called I Love It. I Love It was originally written by Charlie XCX, who obviously is also featured as a singer on the track. And you might not have known it, but there's a cover version of this done by the Glee cast, which

0: Diese Sendung wurde präsentiert von Wellcard. Schenken, genießen, entspannen. Mehr auf wellcard.at.
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2: Good morning. Coming up at 7 o'clock, time for the news headline. Russia holds a World War II parade amid a ceasefire with Ukraine. And Syria arrests two senior Assad-era military officers. Here's John Cummins with the FM4 News.
3: Thanks, Dave. A U.S.-brokered ceasefire between Russia and Ukraine is believed to have come into effect as Russia prepares to hold its annual military parade to commemorate the defeat of Nazi Germany in World War II. U.S. President Donald Trump said he hoped the three-day ceasefire could be the beginning of the end of the long conflict between the two countries. Trump told reporters that he'd personally requested the truce.
4: I asked, and President Putin agreed, President Zelensky agreed, both readily. And we have a little period of time where they're not going to be killing people. And that's very good.
3: Trump said the two sides had also agreed to exchange 1,000 prisoners. Russia has scaled back its Victory Day celebrations this year with no military hardware on display amid fears of Ukrainian attacks. Syria's Interior Ministry says two senior military officers accused of committing atrocities under the ousted President Bashar al-Assad have been arrested. One of the suspects, Brigadier General Hadal Ahmed Dayoub, was the head of military intelligence in Daraa, the centre of the 2011 Syrian uprising, where he's alleged to have carried out systematic crimes against civilians. He's also accused of involvement in a chemical weapons attack near Damascus in 2013. Hungary's incoming Prime Minister, Peter Modyar, is set to be sworn in today following his teaser party's landslide victory in last month's elections. Thousands of people are expected to gather in central Budapest to mark the end of Viktor Orban's controversial 16-year rule in what Modyar is calling a regime change celebration. The BBC's Nick Thorpe has more.
5: The contrast between the incoming and outgoing prime ministers and their parties is remarkable. Peter Magyar founded his Tisza party just 2 years ago. 141 Tisza party deputies will be sworn in today. None have political experience. Peter Magyar promises a change of system, the return of checks and balances, democratic controls, and the creation of what he calls a more humane and efficient country.
3: And Denmark's defence minister, Troels Lund Poulsen, has been asked to lead negotiations on forming a centre-right government in the wake of inconclusive elections. It follows the breakdown of talks among centre-left parties, with Social Democrat Prime Minister Mette Frederiksen failing to agree a workable coalition. March's election saw 12 parties win representation, with the Social Democrats suffering their worst result in over 100 years. To the weather now, and generally sunny conditions have been forecast for today. However, cloud will increase with a chance of a few showers and thunderstorms in the afternoon, especially in Styria and Carinthia. Top temperatures will range from 18 to 25 degrees.
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als Buntspecht. 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As in alles wird im Fluss. Alles ist schön. It's gonna be a pretty day. Maybe a little bit too chilly to be in the river yet, but, you know, I don't know. 7:10 in the morning. I don't know about you, but if the coffee hasn't quite kicked in yet, you need that little bit of extra oomph to help you get up and about or out and going. I think the Labrini girls might be just a thing. This is Cult of Celebrity.

0: Lutz. 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
7: Good morning. It is 7:31 in the morning on a Saturday. Fans of conspiracy theories, X-Files, dark secrets, UFOs, probably already know that recently the Pentagon released a batch of UFO files. More than 160 documents, pilot reports, blurry videos, you know, the usual stuff that's been out there. One thing that has changed over the last couple of decades is, first of all, like, politicians are actually talking about it. Second of all, UFOs are no longer UFOs. They are UAPs, also unidentified aerial phenomena. The release is part of Trump's latest transparency push, which is a funny concept because, the Pentagon actually wrote that President Trump is being the most transparent president about this issue, at least, ever. But meanwhile, every article talking about it, of course, always ends up the article saying, where are the Epstein files? That's just the way it goes. Meanwhile, if you want, you can do a search for it, look it up. You'll see all the usual blurry photos with a bunch of people usually using the same explanation. It's a really poor photograph. It's a smudge on the lens. It's a cloud. But it's fun anyway, right?

That's Joe the Man. The music, skinny dipping, not yet. 7:39 in the morning. Nia Archives. Nia Archives has been one of the main characters since 2020 in the Jungle Revival. Nia is currently working on a new album called Emotional Junglist. Apparently, according to Nia, it's an album for that time after the rave. And if you're saying, well, what's an emotional junglist? According to Nia, it also means being basically able to feel everything and nothing simultaneously. What that sounds like, well, we're going to have to wait just a little bit longer. The album isn't quite out yet, but Nia did drop a single from that upcoming LP. And it's called Boys in Blue. Sounds like this.

0: Diese Sendung wurde präsentiert von Wellcard. Schenken, genießen, entspannen. Mehr auf wellcard.at.
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2: Good morning, 8 o'clock, time for the news headlines. Russia and Ukraine agree to a 3-day ceasefire. And a cruise ship at the center of a hantavirus outbreak heads to Tenerife. Here's John Cummins with the FM4 News.
3: Thanks, Dave. Russia is preparing to hold a scaled-back version of its annual Victory Day parade to mark the defeat of Nazi Germany in World War II, following the announcement of a 3-day ceasefire with Ukraine. US President Donald Trump, who brokered the truce, said he hoped it could be the beginning of the end of the long conflict between the two countries. The BBC's Paul Moss has more.
4: Donald Trump's claiming credit for it. He said he persuaded the two leaders to agree a ceasefire as part of ongoing negotiations to end the conflict and persuaded them to swap 1,000 prisoners of war as well. Previous truces have seen the fighting continue with both sides blaming the other for breaking the truce. We'll have to see, but of course the sad truth is that even if this ceasefire does hold through the festivities, it is only temporary. The conflict seems very likely to resume straight afterward.
3: The Spanish authorities are making preparations on the island of Tenerife for the arrival of a cruise ship at the centre of an outbreak of the hantavirus, which has left 3 people dead. 140 passengers remain on board the MV Hondius. They'll be taken to an isolated area on the island before being evacuated. There have been protests against the ship's arrival, but the World Health Organization says the risk to the local population is low. The US Defense Department has released a new batch of files on suspected UFO sightings, including documents and videos. President Trump hailed the move as a sign of government transparency, but said it was up to people to decide what to make of the information. NPR's Katia Riddle reports.
5: Much of the files consist of blurry military footage and ambiguous sightings, but some of the most discussed material comes from NASA's Apollo missions, including Apollo 17 in 1972. Astronauts described bright drifting lights outside of their spacecraft. One compared the scene to the 4th of July. Mick West is a technical analyst who studies this kind of military data.
6: It becomes clear that what they're seeing is actually just like ice particles and paint chips.
5: West dismissed the released files as an effort by the administration to distract the public from other current events.
3: And British Prime Minister Keir Starmer is insisting that he won't stand down, despite calls for his resignation from within his own Labour Party, following massive losses in local and regional elections. Starmer said he took responsibility for what he called the very tough results, but said he would not walk away and plunge the country into chaos. The right-wing populist Reform Party made major gains on the back of its anti-establishment and anti-migration campaign. To the weather now, and generally sunny conditions have been forecast for today. However, cloud will increase with the chance of a few showers and thunderstorms in the afternoon, especially in Styria and Carinthia. Top temperatures will range from 18 to 25 degrees.
7: Good morning, I'm Dave Dempsey, and I want to wish you a happy Europe Day. And if you're like, Dave, what is that? Well, stick around. I'll be telling you

0: Große XXX-Lutz-Neueröffnung in Mistelbach. 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
6: Good morning. It is 8:34 in the morning on a Saturday, which for a lot of us means it's Catterday. And if you think cat content on the radio isn't a thing, well, it is, in fact, the cat's meow. Okay, let's think about pet cats in, say, Vienna, right? There are lots. And many of these cats aren't just indoor pets, but also outdoor cats roaming around doing cat stuff. So lots of cat owners at some point may have been gifted by their pet with some sort of hunted prey, right? Nothing like waking up in the morning and finding that mouse in your shoe the hard way. A little, sometimes still kind of live mousey, maybe a small bird. Well, documenting this prey can really help the science world. But don't take it from me. Take it from Dr. Florian Kramer, world-famous virologist at Vienna's Ludwig Boltzmann Institute. The idea is called ViroKitty.
7: What we want to do is we want to understand which viruses circulate in the city of Vienna in rodents, but also in birds. And it's hard to sample these animals because in order to sample them, you have to catch them, you would have to kill them. We don't want to do that. But we had this idea that we could work with people who have cats. And the idea here is that people, when their cat drags in some kind of prey, they contact us and we come and we pick up the cat's prey. We bring it to the lab and we analyze it for the presence of certain viruses. And so we're looking for hunter viruses, which is a hot topic right now. So if you're a cat owner and you live in Vienna and you have a cat that's roaming outside and sometimes catches small rodents or birds, please sign up for this program. Please contact us. We're happy to come and pick up whatever your cat dragged in.
6: So if you're in Vienna and you're a cat owner and you want to help, for all the information you need to make your cat a wild virologist, just go to the Ludwig Boltzmann website and look for ViroKitty, and all the WhatsApp numbers and everything will be there for you and your science pussycats, which is just perfect.

0: Glass Animals with Vampire Bat. 8:46 in the morning. It's the 9th of May. May, of course, is the month, you know, where everything really starts sort of coming to life. Bees are out paying visits to flowers. Birds are doing, you know, the deed. Humans are getting married. Just in time for wedding season now, the FNPR Happy Hour welcomed rapper Ezra Osman and her program Boss Hayat last week, where she talked with Eva Deutsch about Turkish weddings.
1: In Regionen in der Türkei gibt's Hochzeiten, die dauern 4 Tage und 4 Nächte. Also da beginnen die Hochzeiten an einem, das ist wie Berghain eigentlich. Da beginnst du am Freitag und es geht bis Dienstag, Mittwoch durch.
0: She does so much more than just go to weddings and joke around in the studio. Every time she visits us, she spits some bars as well. And last Tuesday, her live rap session was a preview of her and her brother's latest single, which was dedicated to a specific type of person.
1: Kaufst du Bio ein, aber bist nicht Bio zum Menschen, sondern so kalt und frech? Und dann geht diese Song an dich.
0: Enes and her brother Ezra collaborate under the name Esrap. Their music is influenced heavily by their experiences growing up in Austria as the children of immigrant parents, and their new single came out officially yesterday. So we're going to listen to it right now.
1: Okay. Das wolltest du.

0: Diese Sendung wurde präsentiert von Wellcard. 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
2: Good morning. Coming up at 9 o'clock, time for the news headlines. Russia and Ukraine begin observing a 3-day ceasefire. And Hungarians celebrate the end of the Orban era as new government is sworn in. Here's John Cummins with the FM4 News.
3: Thanks, Dave. Russia and Ukraine have confirmed that they will observe a 3-day ceasefire beginning today to coincide with commemorations in Moscow to mark the defeat of Nazi Germany in World War II. US President Donald Trump, who brokered the truce, said he hoped it could be extended as efforts continue on ending the long-running conflict. The BBC's Jonathan Beal reports.
4: Russia and Ukraine had already both independently declared their own ceasefires, which neither side had agreed to observe. President Putin's timed to coincide with Moscow's May the 9th Victory Day parade. But the intervention of President Trump appears to have achieved a deal. He said a 3-day ceasefire starting on May the 9th would include the suspension of all attacks and the swap of 1,000 prisoners from both sides.
3: Syria's Interior Ministry says two former senior military officers who served under ousted President Bashar al-Assad have been arrested. One of the suspects, Brigadier General Hadal Ahmed Dayoub, was head of military intelligence in Daraa, the centre of the 2011 Syrian uprising, where he's alleged to have carried out systematic crimes against civilians. He's also accused of involvement in a chemical weapons attack near Damascus in 2013. Hungary's incoming Prime Minister Peter Modyo is set to take the oath of office today following his Tisza party's landslide victory in last month's elections. Large crowds are expected in central Budapest to mark the end of Viktor Orban's controversial 16-year rule in what Modyo is calling a regime change celebration. The EU flag is set to be flown on the Parliament building as a sign of the new government's pro-EU stance. FM4's Shane O'Callaghan has more.
5: Modyo has promised to repair Hungary's ties with its EU partners, and one of his top priorities is to unlock around 17 billion euros of EU funds for Hungary that were frozen during Orban's time in office over rule of law and corruption concerns. He also plans to form an authority which will seek to recover public funds misused during Orban's tenure. Shane O'Callaghan, FM4 News.
3: And Austria's Greens have announced a 5-point plan to combat the threat of drought and protect water resources. The measures include better use of water reserves and efforts to cushion the impact of aridity, particularly in areas such as electricity production. The Greens also want changes in land usage to improve water catchment and storage, and a register to better track how water is distributed. To the weather now, and generally sunny conditions have been forecast for today. However, cloud will increase with the chance of a few showers and thunderstorms in the afternoon, especially in Styria and Carinthia. Top temperatures will range from 18 to 25 degrees.
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7: Good morning. It is Saturday. It's Caturday. It's Europe Day. So many great reasons to get up and out of bed. And of course, if you actually do want a picnic, you probably got to get ahead of that. Just to make sure. Give me that.

0: That was Heinz. Good, bad times. Now for good times. This weekend, the Donau Festival is once again bringing all kinds of adventurous and experimental music to Krems. And one of the bands playing there yesterday was Caroline. Over the last couple of years, this London-based collective has built quite a reputation for emotional, slowly evolving songs, somewhere between folk, post-rock, and experimental pop. And one song that particularly took off was a collaboration between Caroline, the band, with another Caroline, who is none other than pop star Caroline Polachek. Before the show, we met the band and asked them, among other things, what it was like working with her.
1: We're always like sending each other voice memos of things, and when the vocal thing felt kind of complete, we realized it sounded like something that Caroline Polachek might sing, at least to our ears. A year or so later, the song was kind of nearly finished. Yeah, we just messaged her on Instagram to say, would you be up for singing this? We kind of wrote it with you in mind, and then we thought it would be perfect for her. And then she sent a voice memo back of her singing it, and it was amazing, surreal, because she's one of our favorite artists, really. Yeah, and then we just met up and recorded it in the studio, and then it was done.
0: Just like that. That's cool, actually. The Donau Festival is still going on in Krems today and tomorrow, and I heard there are some, maybe a few tickets left for these 2 days if you're in the eastern part of Austria and want to broaden your musical horizon. And now, let's listen to this song. Caroline, together with Caroline Polachek, Tell Me I Never Knew That.

always will be, it always has been, it always will be, it always has been, it always will be, it always has been, it always will be, it always has been, it always will be, it always has been, it always will be, it always has been, it always will be, it always has been, it always has been, it always has been, it always has been, it always happens, it always happens, it always happens, it always happens.

That was Velo Prana, Turn the Lights Down. 9:29 in the morning, Saturday. It's gonna be nice. It's gonna be nice from the looks of it. You know, picnicking's great. I really think that's on my list of things to do. But just remember, it's maybe a beautiful day for a picnic, but it is not a beautiful day for grilling. Like, seriously. At least in Vienna, I know there is a total grillverbot. Not just that. Smoking is also not supposed to be done, especially in the forest and stuff like that. Shishas, no. Use of coal, not good. It's really, really dry out there, which means, yeah, when the rain comes later on the day, that's going to be a good thing, but not so good grilling today. Just don't. Cold sandwiches, cold cuts, cheese, stuff like that. Great, great, great. You know what else is great? Sophie Royer. This is Cowboy Mouth.

That was Jordan's and Carlo Funk with Dagegen. Und ich bin dahin. Coming up, I'm 9:50 in the morning. Time for me to go. Roland Gratzer is coming in. And I wish you a fabulous, gorgeous...

0: Diese Sendung wurde präsentiert von Wellcard. 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Mehr auf wellcard.at.
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2: Es ist 10 Uhr, hier sind die Schlagzeilen. Präsident Trump kündigt dreitägige Waffenruhe im Ukraine-Krieg an und Rechtsliberaler will Regierung in Dänemark bilden. Hier ist John Cummins mit den FM4 News. Hi John.
3: Thanks, Rolly, and good morning. Russia and Ukraine have confirmed that they will observe a 3-day ceasefire beginning today to coincide with commemorations in Moscow to mark the defeat of Nazi Germany in World War II. US President Donald Trump, who brokered the truce, said he hoped it could be extended as efforts to end the long-running conflict continue. Trump also announced that the two sides would swap 1,000 prisoners each. The former advisor to the Ukrainian government, Yuri Sak, says the priority is to get the captured soldiers home.
4: The prisoner exchange hopefully will happen. And for us, you know, if Ukraine has to choose, like our president said, if we have to choose between, you know, sending a few drones to the Red Square in Moscow and returning home 1,000 Ukrainians who have been heroically defending our country and have been captured, then of course the choice is very obvious for us.
3: Denmark's defense minister, Troels Lund Poulsen, has been tasked with forming a new center-right government following the failure of Social Democrat Prime Minister Mette Frederiksen to agree a coalition of center-left parties in the wake of March's inconclusive election. The election saw 12 parties win representation in a fragmented parliament, with the Social Democrats suffering their worst result in over 100 years. The authorities on the Spanish island of Tenerife are preparing for the arrival of a cruise ship, which is at the center of an outbreak of the Hunter virus. 3 passengers have died of the respiratory disease and several others have been infected. There have been protests against the arrival of the MV Hondius, despite assurances by the World Health Organization that the risk to the local population is low. The BBC's Guy Hedgeco has more.
5: We're told that it's going to anchor out to sea and then passengers will undergo testing. If passengers are given the all clear, then they will be brought ashore on a smaller motorboat. And they'll only come ashore, we're told, when a plane will be ready to take them back to their own countries. Now, should anyone have symptoms or test positive or need medical treatment, they would be taken to a local hospital.
3: A new Eurobarometer study has found that 58% of people in Austria believe the country has profited from EU membership, with 38% saying the disadvantages outweigh the advantages. It's the third lowest approval rating across the EU, with only Greeks and Bulgarians showing greater dissatisfaction with the bloc. Almost 3/4 of those surveyed, meanwhile, said they believe the EU offered stability in a troubled world. To the weather now, and generally sunny conditions have been forecast for today. However, cloud will increase with a chance of a few showers and thunderstorms in the afternoon, especially in Styria and Carinthia. Top temperatures will range from 18 to 25 degrees.
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2: Ich weiß ja nicht, wie ihr das seht, aber wenn ich eine Insel wäre, St. Rolando oder so, dann würde ich dieses Kreuzfahrtschiff nicht an mir ankern lassen. Sorry. Trotzdem, schönen Vormittag. Mit Mitski und Washing Machine.

Yeah, yeah. Uh-huh. Uh-huh. Uh-huh. Look, look. Somewhere sunny, sweating with two spritz in my tummy. I mean ravioli and a pizza with the honey. I'm O-O-O for the week, you dummy.

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1: Es ist 12 Uhr, hier sind die Schlagzeilen. Moskau feiert Militärparade im Schutz von Waffenruhe und Israel meldet 85 Angriffe auf Hisbollah-Ziele im Libanon. Hier ist John Cummins mit den FM4 News. 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
2: Thanks, Rolly. A three-day ceasefire between Russia and Ukraine appears to have come into effect as Moscow marks the anniversary of the defeat of Nazi Germany in World War II. US President Donald Trump, who brokered the truce, said he hoped it could be extended as efforts to end the long-running conflict continue. Addressing the parade, Russian President Vladimir Putin hailed Russian troops fighting in Ukraine, saying he was confident of victory. The BBC's Steve Rosenberg has more.
3: The start of the ceasefire coincides with the May 9th holiday in Russia, the annual commemoration of the defeat of Nazi Germany. This year's Victory Day parade in Moscow has been scaled back. Unlike in previous years, there'll be no display of military hardware. The Russian authorities had feared that Ukraine would try to attack the parade. To make Russia look weak, President Zelensky issued a decree permitting a parade in Moscow.
2: The Israeli military has ordered the residents of 6 villages in southern Lebanon to evacuate ahead of expected attacks against Iranian-backed Hezbollah militants. The fighting comes despite a shaky truce between Israel and Lebanon that both sides have been accused of violating. Israel says it struck 85 Hezbollah sites over the past 24 hours. The new Hungarian parliament has begun its first sitting since elections last month that resulted in a landslide victory for the Tisza party of Péter Modyar. Modyar is due to be sworn in as prime minister this afternoon, ending the controversial 16-year rule of Viktor Orbán. Large crowds are expected in central Budapest to join what Modyar is calling a regime change celebration. FM4's Shane O'Callaghan has more.
4: Tisza officials have said they'll once again fly the EU flag on the parliament building after Orbán's government removed it in 2014. Matyar has promised to repair Hungary's ties with its EU partners, and one of his top priorities is to unlock around 17 billion euros of EU funds for Hungary that were frozen during Orbán's time in office over rule of law and corruption concerns. Shane O'Callaghan, FM4 News.
2: And a new Eurobarometer survey has found that 58% of people in Austria believe the country has profited from EU membership, with 38% saying the disadvantages outweigh the advantages. The approval rating is the third lowest across the EU, with only Greece and Bulgaria more sceptical of the bloc. Almost three-quarters of those surveyed in all 27 member states said they believe the EU offered stability in a troubled world. To the weather now, and generally sunny conditions have been forecast for today. However, cloud will increase with a chance of a few showers and thunderstorms this afternoon, especially in Styria and Carinthia. Top temperatures will range from 18 to 25 degrees.
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5: 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Bis 1.
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1: Da ist er. 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Und wenn ihr vor so einem supermassiven schwarzen Loch steht, alles Gute.

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2: Thanks, Heinz. A three-day ceasefire between Russia and Ukraine appears to have come into effect as Moscow marks the anniversary of the defeat of Nazi Germany in World War II. In a speech, the Russian President Vladimir Putin described the war in Ukraine as just and said Moscow was fighting an aggressive force backed by European powers.
3: Великий подвиг.
4: The great feat of the generation of victors inspires the soldiers who are today carrying out the tasks of the special military operation. They are resisting an aggressive force that is armed and supported by the entire NATO bloc. And despite this, our heroes continue to advance.
2: The inaugural session of Hungary's new parliament is underway after Péter Magyar's sweeping election victory last month. He's due to be sworn in as prime minister during the session. Crowds of people are gathering outside parliament to celebrate the final moments of Viktor Orbán's 16-year rule. More from Simon Fritz.
5: Péter Magyar's TISA party won a landslide election on April 12th. He's vowed to unlock billions of euros of EU funds for Hungary that have been frozen because of democratic backsliding and alleged corruption under Orbán's Fidesz-led government. As TISA secured a supermajority of two-thirds of MPs, it will be able to change the constitution and steer reforms through parliament. Magyar has promised to restore competence to Hungary's government and to create separate ministries for health, environmental protection and education that did not exist under Orbán. Simon Fritz, FM4 News.
2: The Israeli military has carried out renewed strikes on southern Lebanon after issuing evacuation warnings to several villages. Ahead of the attacks, an Israeli spokesperson accused Hezbollah of violating a ceasefire that's been in place since April 17th. At least five people were killed in the airstrikes. Spanish government ministers and the head of the World Health Organization are heading for the island of Tenerife in the Canaries to prepare for the arrival of a Dutch cruise ship at the center of an outbreak of hantavirus. The MV Hondius is expected to arrive this weekend. Spain's Civil Protection Agency has outlined measures to ensure that passengers from the vessel do not have any contact with locals. This afternoon's weather, partly sunny with scattered showers and thunderstorms in mountain regions and the southeast. Top temperatures ranging from 18 to 25 degrees.
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1: Schönen Samstag. Hier ist FM4 Sounds Like Saturday mit Heinz Reich. Die Sonne gibt hier vor meinem Studiofenster heute alles. Der Kaffee hat inzwischen verstanden, was er zu tun hat. Und wir kümmern uns um den Soundtrack für große Pläne, kleine Fluchten und alles dazwischen. Inklusive dem, was man ganz bewusst auf später verschiebt. Also zurücklehnen, aufdrehen, Samstag passieren lassen. Los geht's mit Forrest Nolan und einer ganz höflichen Begrüßung. Thank you, I guess.

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0: Es ist 14 Uhr, hier sind die Schlagzeilen. Präsident Putin nimmt Militärparade in Moskau ab und Israel attackiert wieder Ziele im Südlibanon. Hier ist Rosie Waits mit den FM4 News.
2: Russia's President Vladimir Putin has described Russia's invasion of Ukraine as just in a speech at an annual military parade in Moscow to mark the anniversary of the defeat of Nazi Germany in World War II. It coincides with a three-day ceasefire between Russia and Ukraine announced by President Donald Trump. The BBC's Steve Rosenberg has been watching the military parade in Moscow.
3: I have to say, I've been to quite a few of these Victory Day parades for the last few years, and today's felt very different. It really did feel scaled back. There were very few guests who'd been invited, far fewer than normal, and no military hardware on the squares, no tanks, no ballistic missiles, none of the hardware that Moscow normally showcases on this day to sort of project Russia's power to the world.
2: A parliamentary session is underway in Hungary to swear in Peter Magyar as Prime Minister, almost a month after his landslide victory over Viktor Orban, who'd been in power for 16 years. Magyar has promised wide-ranging reforms to fight corruption and plans to unlock billions of euros of EU funds for Hungary that have been frozen because of democratic backsliding under Orban's Fidesz-led government. Institutions in Brussels and across the EU are celebrating Europe Day today. Vienna is marking the occasion with a festival on Stephansplatz this afternoon. President Alexander van der Bellen and the EU Commissioner Magnus Brunner are among those attending. Paul Brennan has more.
4: On May 9, 1950, the French Foreign Minister Robert Schuman delivered an historic speech calling for deeper cooperation in Europe and proposing the European Coal and Steel Community. Known as the Schuman Declaration, it paved the way for a new era of peace across the continent and laid the foundations for the European Union. The EU Commissioner Magnus Brunner says this year's Europe Day is an opportunity to highlight the strengths of the EU and its values of democracy, peace, freedom, solidarity and the rule of law. Today's events on Stephansplatz will feature political speeches as well as live music and an EU rave. Paul Brennan, FM Fear News.
2: And the Israeli military has carried out renewed strikes on southern Lebanon after issuing evacuation warnings to several villages. Ahead of the attacks, an Israeli spokesperson accused Hezbollah of violating a ceasefire. At least five people were killed in the airstrikes. This afternoon's weather, partly sunny with scattered showers and thunderstorms in mountain regions and the southeast. Top temperatures ranging from 18 to 25 degrees.
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judge me from my labor. 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Distant drums ringing news of a kill tonight. The kill which I share with my passengers. 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Details of Asian remedies. 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So I listen, he's a conkite. As I grow, and as I grow collective. 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Mr. Quail in the crevice and watches from the precipice. Imperial passage. Heat from the sun someday slowly passes. Until then, you have to live with yourself. 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

0: Hell is Around the Corner. Das bezieht sich nicht auf die News, das ist nur einfach der Titel dieses Songs von Tricky gemeinsam mit Martina Topley-Bird.
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0: Es ist 15 Uhr, hier sind die Schlagzeilen. Ungarisches Parlament wählt Peter Madia zum Ministerpräsidenten und Kiew und Moskau halten einen dreitägigen Waffenstillstand ein. Hier ist Rosie Waits mit den FM4 News.
2: Hungary's new parliament has sworn in Peter Madja as prime minister, almost a month after his landslide victory over Viktor Orban, who'd been in power for 16 years. Only a short time ago, Madja was an ally of Orban, but the BBC's Nick Thorpe says he now appears to have changed his view.
3: If one can believe his words, and he has said a great deal in the very short 2 years since he quit Fidesz, since he set up his own Tisza party, I think he would say himself he's learned a lot on that path. So perhaps when he left the Fidesz party, he was a sort of rebel against it. But now I do believe he's transformed himself and built his party into something quite different, a much more participatory rather than autocratic kind of government we can expect.
2: Russia's President Vladimir Putin has described Russia's invasion of Ukraine as just. In a speech at an annual military parade in Moscow to mark the anniversary of the defeat of Nazi Germany in World War II, it coincides with a three-day ceasefire between Russia and Ukraine announced by President Donald Trump. NPR's Danielle Kutzleben has more.
4: Trump says in a social media post that the ceasefire will be Saturday, March 9th through Monday, March 11th, and that it will include a swap of 1,000 prisoners from each country. Trump claims that he asked for the ceasefire and that Russian President Vladimir Putin and Ukrainian President Volodymyr Zelensky agreed. He added that peace talks are continuing in the war. Zelensky previously proposed a truce. Last year, ending the Russia-Ukraine conflict was a central goal of the Trump administration's foreign policy.
2: More than 200 passengers have been evacuated from a plane in the United States after it hit a person walking along the runway. The pilot abandoned takeoff from Denver Airport. Neither the airline nor the airport gave details about the pedestrian who was reportedly struck. Spanish government ministers and the head of the World Health Organization are heading for the island of Tenerife in the Canaries to prepare for the arrival of a Dutch cruise ship at the center of an outbreak of hantavirus. The MV Hondius is expected to arrive this weekend. Spain's Civil Protection Agency has outlined measures to ensure that passengers from the vessel do not have any contact with locals. Tomorrow's weather, a mix of sun and cloud with some light rain showers and thunderstorms forecast during the afternoon for the west and south. Top temperatures will range from 20 to 27 degrees.
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0: Ja, und euer Paddy am Mikrofon ist Heinz Reich. Schön, dass ihr dabei seid.

0: I'm Cecilia from Belgium, and we are in Vienna for the Eurovision. We are like doing a piano session.
1: Keep dancing on your eyes.
2: Dancing on your eyes. You will perform it live on a piano here. Are you afraid?
0: I'm always a bit afraid because I always have this fear that my voice could do something that I don't want it to do, but I appreciate a moment, and if something goes wrong, I can be like just joking on it and it's okay.
2: Why did you decide to be part of the Open Music Project today?
0: Because I think it's important and I think it's great to play just with a pianist and a piano in the middle of somewhere, like in a place. I think it could be a great moment and just sharing something with people, and that's the most important thing.

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1: Es ist 16 Uhr, hier sind die Schlagzeilen. Peter Madja als neuer Premier Ungarns angelobt. Und Präsident Putin nimmt Militärparade in Moskau ab. Hier ist Rosie Waits mit den FM4 News.
2: Hungary's parliament has sworn in Peter Madja as prime minister almost a month after his Tisza party's landslide victory over Viktor Orban, who'd been in power for 16 years. More from FM4's Shane O'Callaghan.
3: Tisza officials have said they'll once again fly the EU flag on the parliament building after Orban's government removed it in 2014. Madja has promised to repair Hungary's ties with its EU partners, and one of his top priorities is to unlock around 17 billion euros of EU funds for Hungary that were frozen during Orban's time in office over rule of law and corruption concerns. He also plans to form an authority which will seek to recover public funds misused during Orban's tenure. Shane O'Callaghan, FM4 News.
2: Russia's President Vladimir Putin has described Russia's invasion of Ukraine as just in a speech at an annual military parade in Moscow. Russia's Victory Day parade coincides with a three-day ceasefire between Russia and Ukraine announced by President Donald Trump. It was scaled back this year because of the war. The BBC's Steve Rosenberg was watching.
4: All that hardware that Moscow usually sort of showcases to project its might to the world, that was missing. Although in a sense it wasn't, because there were giant video screens and there was a 10-minute video presentation during the parade, I hadn't seen that before, where they showed some of these latest Russian weapons. Even so, I think not having them there actually on the square, that will have not gone down well.
2: The Spanish government and the World Health Organization have been trying to reassure people on the island of Tenerife about the impending arrival of a cruise ship at the center of an outbreak of hantavirus. Spain's interior minister insisted the MV Hondius posed no danger to the public. The WHO says passengers on board do not have symptoms of the virus. Australia's far-right populist One Nation Party has won its first parliamentary seat in the 30 years since its foundation. David Farley won the Farah by-election in New South Wales with a projected vote share of over 59% following the resignation of the Liberals' leader Susan Ley. Farley said it was a landmark moment. Tomorrow's weather, a mix of sun and cloud with some light rain showers and thunderstorms forecast during the afternoon for the west and south. Top temperatures will range from 20 to 27 degrees.
0: 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Like Saturday.
1: Samstagnachmittag mit Heinz Reich am Mikrofon. Schön, dass ihr dabei seid.

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3: Apropos Musik, in Krems findet derzeit das zweite Wochenende.

at worst agnostic, smart enough to know the lies of false prophets. 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

0: Diese Sendung wurde präsentiert von der Hochschule Campus Wien. 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
2: 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Peter Magyar als neuer Premier Ungarns angelobt und Putins Militärparade in Moskau findet ungestört statt. 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
3: Thanks, Sava. The new Hungarian Prime Minister Peter Magyar has been sworn into office. He was formally elected to the post as Parliament met for the first time since his victory in April's general election, which ended Viktor Orbán's 16 years in power. More from the BBC's Nick Thorpe.
4: Peter Magyar's Tisza Party MPs dominate the chamber with 141 seats, while Viktor Orbán's previously all-powerful Fidesz are reduced to a rump of 52. Viktor Orbán is not even present at today's event. He's chosen not to take his seat in Parliament. He'll remain as party president for 1 year, then will decide on his future. Peter Magyar has promised to rebuild democracy, restoring democratic checks and balances. He's also promised to play a constructive role in the European Union.
3: Russia's President Vladimir Putin has described Russia's invasion of Ukraine as just in a speech at a military parade in Moscow. The annual Victory Day parade coincides with a short ceasefire between Russia and Ukraine. More from NPR's Charles Maines.
5: Both Moscow and Kyiv agreed to a 3-day ceasefire following a last-minute appeal from President Trump. There were no disruptions to the Red Square ceremony. Yet in a combative speech before troops, President Vladimir Putin made clear Russia intended to continue military operations. Invoking the Soviet victory, Putin insisted Russians were united in a just cause against an aggressive Ukraine backed by NATO. That despite polls that show growing public fatigue with the conflict now in its fifth year.
3: The head of the World Health Organization has thanked the people of Tenerife for receiving a cruise ship hit by a deadly hantavirus outbreak that's killed 3 people. Tedros Adhanom Ghebreyesus said they'd responded with grace and compassion and promised that any risk to them was low. The WHO says passengers on the ship don't have symptoms of the virus. And Australia's far-right populist One Nation Party has won its first parliamentary seat in the 30 years since its foundation. David Farley won the Farah by-election in New South Wales with a projected vote share of over 59% following the resignation of the Liberals leader Susan Ley. Tomorrow's weather, a mix of sun and cloud with some light rain showers and thunderstorms forecast during the afternoon for the west and south. Top temperatures will range from 20 to 27 degrees.
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6: Charts. 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Wir sind bei den Top 20 angekommen. Und rushen Richtung Nummer 1. Das ist auf der 20 Paris Paloma mit Miyazaki.

0: Diese Sendung wurde präsentiert von der Hochschule Campus Wien. Dein Start in die professionelle Pflege. Bachelorstudium Gesundheits- und Krankenpflege an der Hochschule Campus Wien.
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2: Es ist 19 Uhr, das sind die Schlagzeilen. Ungarns Parlament wählt Peter Magyar zum Ministerpräsidenten und Van der Bellen ruft zu Europapatriotismus auf. Hier ist Rosie Waits mit den FM4 News.
3: Hungary's new Prime Minister, Peter Magyar, has been sworn into office, ending Viktor Orban's years in power. Magyar has promised to serve Hungary and not to rule it, as Simon Fritz reports.
4: He's vowed to unlock billions of euros of EU funds for Hungary that have been frozen because of democratic backsliding and alleged corruption under Orban's Fidesz-led government. As TISA secured a supermajority of 2/3 of MPs, it will be able to change the constitution and steer reforms through parliament. Magyar has promised to restore competence to Hungary's government and to create separate ministries for health, environmental protection and education that did not exist under Orban. Simon Fritz, FM4 News.
3: Austria's President Alexander Van der Bellen has called for Europe to become less dependent on the whims of foreign governments when it comes to things such as energy supply and defence capabilities. In a speech which will be broadcast on ORF 2 tonight to mark Europe Day, he describes the challenges facing the EU.
5: Wir müssen alles tun, um Europa auch von innen zu schützen. Wenn man Menschenrechte in Frage stellt, wenn man alles Neue und andere als fremd ablehnt, wenn man neue Mauern errichtet und alte Nationalismen wiederbelebt, löst man kein einziges Problem. Im Gegenteil, man schafft neue Probleme.
3: Russia's President Vladimir Putin has described Russia's invasion of Ukraine as just. In a speech at a military parade in Moscow, he praised Russian soldiers who he said are confronting an aggressive force armed and supported by NATO. Russia's annual Victory Day parade coincides with a 3-day ceasefire between Russia and Ukraine. The head of the World Health Organization has thanked the people of Tenerife for receiving a cruise ship hit by a deadly hantavirus outbreak that's killed 3 people. Tedros Adhanom Ghebreyesus said they'd responded with grace and compassion and promised that any risk to them was low. The WHO says passengers on the ship don't have symptoms of the virus. Tomorrow's weather, a mix of sun and cloud with some light rain showers and thunderstorms forecast during the afternoon for the west and south. Top temperatures will range from 20 to 27 degrees.

back of your mind, how deep are your dreams? 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In the back of your mind, how deep are your dreams? 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

0: 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Yeah, Alexa. Here you go. 1-900-555-COCO. Hi, this is Coco. How are you?
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0: Wow, you have a really sexy voice. Do you look anything like you sound?

0: That's right, y'all. We are on the airwaves through the speakers and into your ear, the show known as the DKM, better known as the Digital Confusion Mix Show. And tonight, it's all about the home team. It's all about the DJs who sometimes take a little bit of a break from this thing that we call music, but then something inside of our soul comes calling. It calls us. It calls us out to return to what made us who we are, the one thing that we love doing, which is playing music. And a DJ that comes from the Digital Confusion crew, my longtime friend for over 20 years, the DJ known as Edgartronic. So let's go uninterrupted tonight. We ain't gonna talk about the music. We gonna be about the music. DJ Edgartronic is in the mix. It's Digital Confusion Mix Show. You know what to do. Grab the volume and turn it up. Edgartronic has returned. Let's get into it. Let's take the journey with him. Let's have some fun. Welcome back, Edgar. This is all about the love of music. Let's get into it. It's Digital Confusion Mix Show. Turn it up.
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